0: Here's your Yellowstone Public Radio forecast for the northern portions of Montana, including Great Falls, Havre, and Helena. I'm meteorologist Paul Trombley. Sunny skies expected across the area throughout the day today. High temperature readings will meanwhile stay from the mid-70s to around 80 region-wide. For tonight, with partly cloudy skies, temperatures will drop back off to around 50 in most locations. Seeing a few showers possible, mainly further south across the state, a little bit south of Lewistown in general. The outlook for Wednesday calls for a mix of clouds and sunshine, with high temperature readings back in the upper 70s to around 80 degrees. This is meteorologist Paul Trombley for Yellowstone Public Radio.
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3: So if you're on the fence and you're not sure what to think, a poster will say, hey, there's people out there that don't agree. Maybe I should look into that. If they had the information, they might have a different opinion.
2: That's next time on Peace Talks Radio.
4: Tuesday night at 8 o'clock.